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So one of my favorite cities that I've ever visited was Nashville, Tennessee. I mean, they got restaurants everywhere. And all the big stars have a restaurant. Lainey Wilson, Jason Aldean.

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0: time of year where you can go from t-shirts and shorts to quickly change it to hoodies and sweatpants because it's absolutely cold outside. Like, look at the weather for this week. We're looking at the upper 60s, low 70s, and dropping down to the 40s. Miami Valley, I cannot afford to get sick because I will be on this radio station sounding like me right now and then quickly turning into the Godfather. It'll be sounding like this. Talking about all your favorite songs. You don't want to hear that. 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

AEW Wrestling coming to the area on Saturday, October 3rd at Truist Arena at NKU. 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
1: 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How'd you get so jaded? I hit up Ella. 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

0: 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More hits on the way, baby. 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

0: 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That's anytime soon right there. Hey, Dylan James here. 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

0: Hey there, Dayton. It's Luke Bryan, and this is my new song, Country and She Knows It.
1: She country and she knows it.
0: It's just about fun. Girls that are just being themselves and how us guys get wrapped up in it. It's a great song. 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
1: What's up, y'all? It's Co Wetzel. I hear my new song with
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1: 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I hit up Ella. We got on it. 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

0: 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Howdy, Dylan James here, hanging out with you. And over the weekend, I saw this. I don't know if you did, but if you didn't see it, let me sum it up for you. Brantley Gilbert posted on social media that his daughter, Bray, really wanted to go see Ella Langley. And yeah, I don't blame Bray. Who wouldn't want to go see Ella? Well, Brantley said he got Bray to meet Ella and was something that he had never seen his daughter before. Speechless. Yeah, I would be too. Have you seen Ella? Anyway, Brantley said Ella was the sweetest person to his daughter and gave her a heck of a conversation. Lucky, lucky little girl, I'll tell ya.
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He ate 21 and a quarter pounds of poutine in 10 minutes. No way. Here's Luke Combs.

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0: This song is really just three snapshots of my life. The first time I threw my hands up was at a concert as a kid. The second time was with a cop telling me to put them up. 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

0: 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Hey, Dylan James here with you. And I got a pretty nasty story, so buckle up. We're not going to talk about hands right now. We're going to talk about feet because Columbia Sportswear wants pictures of people's bare feet. They're apparently developing an ad campaign that promotes the company's new hiking shoes. Have you ever known somebody who's done something gross like this?
1: So I have a sister that... she wouldn't wash and clean out her belly button.
0: No.
1: And she would, like, take dryer lint and stuff and stick it in her belly button and then get tweezers and pull it out.
0: No.
1: And sell it online for $100.
0: Okay, no, I'm done with this. 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

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Right now, Thomas Rhett and Jordan Davis. Didn't

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0: Well, howdy, Devin. 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

0: Gosh, can't get enough of that one right there. Jason Aldean, anytime soon on New Country, K99.1 FM. Howdy, Dylan James here with you. And the iPhone 18 Pro models went on sale on Friday, and I have a question for y'all. What is the funniest or maybe the weirdest thing that you have seen someone do with their phone in public?
1: So I've had some buddies do it for like a TikTok trend where you'll like put your phone in your mouth and walk around and record whatever it is you're doing in the store and you'll have your hands free.
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1: 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I'm from Piqua. I would like to hear I Had Some Help from Post Malone and Morgan Wallen.
0: What's up, Chris? Thanks for checking in. 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
1: Well, look who it is. 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
1: JJ. 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

0: 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Hey there, Dylan James hanging out with you. Hopefully there's no homecoming shenanigans going on here in the Miami Valley, because there are some in Illinois. Did you ever pull any shenanigans?
1: Hey, so I never technically got caught, but I came extremely close. So we were toilet papering our neighbor's house, and like halfway through, he comes outside and starts yelling.
0: Okay.
1: So of course we all ran, and I jumped over this little fence and landed right in someone's swimming pool.
0: No, you didn't. Really?
1: Yeah, my parents never found out, but I had to explain to my mom why I was drenched. So I told her it was raining out where we were, and she was just looking at me like, what?
0: Uh-huh.
1: Because it wasn't raining, like, at all.
0: Yeah, your mama didn't believe you.
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You're on it right here, K99.1 FM. Dylan James on my way out the door. Have the best Tuesday in history. Nancy and Woody are next. 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

0: 99.1 FM, just before 5 o'clock, a couple ticks away. Nancy and Woody, it's on New Country Mornings, 57 degrees on the outside. Right now, just a little bit of sprinkly stuff down there, Wilmington. But it's chilly. However, it is. Even though fall arrives tonight at 8, Brittley says, we have not seen the last of the 80s. You and I were talking about that yesterday.
1: Oh, yeah? Let's make it a comeback, huh?
0: Next week.
1: Okay. So don't get used to this just quite yet.
0: No, not. Don't put your stuff away.
1: Nope.
0: Thinking I'm just going to wrap up all my... Nope. Back out next week. Okay.
1: Have more clothes just laying around because you don't know what to wear. It's that time of year.
0: Just go naked.
1: Yeah, there we go.
0: That's what Woody does. I mean, makes you put a towel on the seat, dude.
1: makes,

0: K99.1 FM, Nancy Woody here. See? Okay. So, Josh Allen. Y'all know who he is. Quarterback for the Bills. Good looking. Funny.
1: Obviously, yeah.
0: But to me, a crybaby. He hurt me. Okay, anyway. And Woody likes to make fun of me. But he might have redeemed himself a little bit by doing his Forrest Gump impersonation.
1: I did not see that.
0: Yes.
1: That's funny.
0: Yes. I think I'll go home now.
1: I'm like, got tired.
0: All right. Okay. Okay. I don't know. Just a little.
1: Josh growing on Nancy.
0: Well.
1: Little bit by little bit.
0: I don't know. You know what he says to me off the air? What he says? Tell him what you said.
1: What did I say? Oh, you'd rather have him as your quarterback than Deshaun, right?
0: Yeah.
1: Yeah.
0: Those are facts. Those are facts. But hey, we have some promise.
1: Yeah.
0: And then the sun will set.
1: One game, baby. We're not going to go over this year.
0: I know.
1: We're not going to go over. Got that out of the way early in the season. Got to win.
0: Yeah. How about winning $1,000?
1: How about it? That's coming up in 2 hours and 51 minutes.
0: Mm-hmm.
1: Cut your cash grab.
0: Indeed. So what are gas prices up by you?
1: 418.
0: Okay.
1: Yeah.
0: It's still, well, it's like, depending on where you go, my general area.
1: General?
0: It's like 449.
1: Yeah.
0: So, okay.
1: 418 is what the Shell had when I drove past them.
0: Okay.
1: 235 and 70.
0: It's still terrible.
1: Yeah, it's still way too high.
0: The gas is too damn high.
1: And not the rent this time, it's the gas.
0: Could be the rent.
1: Yeah, rent probably is too.
0: Think? See? $1,000 could help.
1: Uh-huh.
0: Couple things. James Free Jeweler special delivery still going on. That's a $1,000 gift card.
1: $1,000, that's in jewelry, though.
0: Mm-hmm. Dolly Parton Day's on Friday.
1: I know. Not
0: so
1: too fast.
0: We're going to do it up with Dolly. Playing 9 to 5 from 9 to 5.
1: Every hour from 9 to 5.
0: And we encourage you to do something that Dolly would do.
1: Yeah.
0: Okay.
1: Live like Dolly.
0: Do something good. Let us know. Because even though Dolly is not physically here anymore, boy, that legacy will never, never, never die.
1: Oh, yeah.
0: So, let's see. Hastings Farm Fest is Saturday.
1: Sure is.
0: Germantown Pretzel Festival, Saturday. I do believe which has always perplexed me. Dayton Art Institute has an amazing Oktoberfest, but it's September.
1: You know, like all the Oktoberfest happen in September. I think we talked about it. You brought up a good point, probably just because it's warmer in September.
0: I think so.
1: It's just weird. Like, we're celebrating Oktoberfest. It's September 20th.
0: It's supposed to be gorgeous this weekend. So there you go. And then if you want to see what all the fall stuff is going on, go do it.
1: Yeah,
0: you can.
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4: A nice Tuesday morning drive as we start things out. We have no rain out there. Had some rain yesterday morning, but none of that this morning. I-75 and the rest of the interstates are looking good. Traffic's moving well. No accidents. I'm Jake Magg.
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14: 67 today. Fall officially starts at 8:04 this evening. Going into tomorrow, 66. A little drizzle, afternoon shower still possible, especially east. A stray shower possible yet on Thursday, 66. 67 on Friday. Partly cloudy skies and 69 degrees on Saturday with a lot of sunshine. I'm Storm Center 7 meteorologist Brittley Ritz. Now back to New Country Mornings.

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I got new music out.

0: Johnson. 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

0: 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Lainey Wilson, John Mayer, our digital guy Jimmy's favorite.
1: Loves it, doesn't he?
0: Because he loves John Mayer. Yeah. Not that he loves Lainey, but he does.
1: Oh, yeah.
0: You know.
1: Jimmy.
0: That guy.
1: That guy.
0: Can't live with him, can't live without him.
1: Nope. One of those, huh?
0: Yeah.
1: One of those. If we'd say that right to him. He knows that.
0: Right to his little face. Jimmy, shut up. But what are your thoughts on this? Okay. Country Cash Grab is coming up at 8 o'clock, right?
1: Yeah, buddy. First chance at $1,000 this morning.
0: That is true. And you can play so very, very easily. Play on our website.
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0: Yes. You know what? You could probably do that to educate your children at home.
1: Nancy, I don't know if they're ever going to get back to the edumacation again.
0: And all y'all know this. I mean, if you've got kids that go to New Carlisle Elementary because that lightning strike caused the fire, and now it's like going to be weeks, especially for the fifth grade side.
1: Fifth grade hallway, yeah.
0: So they're going to bring in. And I remember when they did this. Remember at Miami View, they had the trailers?
1: Yeah.
0: Kids went to, this was years and years and years ago, but the trailers may not get there on time. However, the littles look like they're going back on Monday, no matter what.
1: They said second to fourth grade should be back by Monday, but it's where the lightning struck and the fire started was on the fifth grade end of the building. So the fifth graders, they're just waiting for those mobile trailers to come in so they can get their learning on until that.
0: And if they don't come, Medway Elementary, you're going to have some older kids out in the hallway.
1: Kyler's going to have some new classmates over there at the preschool.
0: Yeah. I mean, how are you going to be able to, I mean, that is going to be a challenge for any educator to keep attention in a hallway.
1: Oh, yeah.
0: You know, but hey, you know, kudos to them for doing what they got to do.
1: Hey, yep.
0: Way to go, Tecumseh.
1: Yep.
0: So, yeah.
1: These are circumstances nobody plans for. Nobody plans for the school to get struck by lightning and catch on fire, but trying to make the most of it.
0: For sure. Just always something, ain't it?
1: Oh, yeah. Oh, yeah.
0: It gives a whole new meaning to the imagination library.
1: You know what, though? One good thing come out of it. Didn't have to pull the boys out of school today for their 1:30 doctor appointment. They don't have school today.
0: I bet they are going stir crazy with the rain and everything.
1: Oh, yeah. That's what I was telling you yesterday. I said either the school's got to open back up or it's got to stop raining because I can't. The kids being home all the time, just chaos. I can't even send them outside, Nancy. It's always just loud.
0: And then once the little gets home.
1: Yeah, then it's even louder.
0: The feral one.
1: Yeah, it's even louder then.
0: Let's get you some earplugs.
1: That's not a bad idea.
0: Yeah.
1: It's not a bad idea.
2: 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Local congressional leaders are trying to bring a space academy to the Miami Valley. At the annual Defense and Aerospace Forum, Senator Bernie Moreno and Representative Mike Turner made a call for the academy to be based at Wright-Patterson Air Force Base. Week 2 of the NFL season wrapped up with the Rams beating the Giants 28-6 in Monday Night Football. Dolly Parton's former Solvang, California home is about to be bought for just under $2 million. The sale is pending. Parton owned the 7-bedroom, 6-bathroom home from 2004 to 2014. The listing says her original wig room with built-in shelves and a matching vanity remains intact. From the WHI Radio Newsroom, I'm Larry Hanskin.
3: 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All major routes still seeing that light volume of traffic, and everyone's moving well. We have no delays. There haven't been any accidents this morning. I'm Jake Magnano.
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16: A few showers expected again today, and you might catch a glimpse of sunshine if you're lucky. We are only hitting a high of 67 today. Going into tomorrow, still afternoon showers possible, and we'll hit a high of 66. I'm Storm Center 7 meteorologist Brittley Ritz. Now back to New Country Mornings.

0: It's Blake and Posty, buddies. These buddies, right? Hello?
1: My headphones weren't plugged in. Oh, like, okay. I can hear you, buddies. But I can't hear you.
0: Buddies.
1: There we are, buddies.
0: Buddies. So last night, Riley had, he was on The Voice.
1: Yep.
0: Made his debut.
1: Spinning his chair around.
0: Yeah. You know, he's just fun to look at. You know, but he had some, you know, it's funny because we all tease about how he's a doofus, and he is, but it's that dry sense of humor, and if you don't listen to him, you miss out on all the good stuff.
1: Oh, yeah, you really got to pay attention when he's talking.
0: And the cool thing is Kelly gets that,
1: yeah.
0: So she brings that out.
1: It seems like Queen Latifah does, too. Like those two, they seem like they're a pretty good pair.
0: The queen. Okay, cash grab money.
1: 2 hours and 14 minutes away from money.
0: Yeah. You know what that means. Cash grab. Cash grab. What are you making a face like that for?
1: Cash grab. C-A-Y-S-H.
0: Cash.
1: Cash.
0: Okay. I saw something I was going to bring up to you.
1: What you bringing up to us? Bringing to the surface here, Miss Nancy Wilson.
0: Oh, well.
1: Oh, well.
0: We'll remember it.
1: Right.
0: We'll remember it in just a little while.
1: Yeah.
0: But it is going to be like off and on raining a little bit today. But the weekend's going to be great.
1: Yeah, it did look that way.
0: It's going to be wonderful for football, wonderful for festivals that are still going on. And
1: Hastings Farm Fest.
0: Germantown Pretzel Festival, Oktoberfest.
1: Oh, yeah. Whole bunch of it going on this weekend.
0: A lat of good stuff. You can buy yourself a lot of brats.
1: A lot of brats or, you know, any kind of food you like, really.
0: Pretzels. And I do hear they were thinking about gluten-free.
1: Yeah?
0: At Germantown Pretzel Festival. Okay. And they've been telling you that for a couple years. They were hoping to get those.
1: Sure, it is hard to find somebody. Soft pretzels. Pretty packed with the gluten.
0: Just stands to reason.
1: Yeah.
0: But anyway, that's all this weekend. It should all be up on the website so you guys can check it out and see who, what, where, when. Why? We don't know.
1: Because you're hungry, that's why. I mean, that's the only why you need.
0: This is true.
1: You're hungry, get out there to the festival. They'll have food for you.
0: Okay.
1: Any kind you want.
2: 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Traffic so far has been moving well this Tuesday morning. Some spots where we're starting to see more traffic, but there are no issues. I-75 between Tip City and Vandalia. I-70 through Springfield and Huber Heights. 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
13: 67 today. Fall officially starts at 8:04 this evening. Going into tomorrow, 66. A little drizzle, afternoon shower still possible, especially east. A stray shower possible yet on Thursday, 66. 67 on Friday. Partly cloudy skies and 69 degrees on Saturday with a lot of sunshine. I'm Storm Center 7 meteorologist Brittley Ritz. 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Okay.

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4: Hey, everybody, it's Sam Hunt. It's the K99.1 FM second date update time. And I'll tell you what, I'm glad it's not me.
5: Hey, how are you guys?
6: I'm good, Woody. How are you?
7: I'm all right. Who is this?
5: Hey, my name's Daniel. I'm from Brookville. And I just wanted to talk to you guys because I just went on a date and I'm a little confused. So, I don't know. Figured maybe you'd be able to help me out.
6: We can try.
7: Yeah? Well, let's start with what her name was, Daniel.
5: Yeah, her name is Marissa. And, I don't know, we met online, you know, through the apps as usual, but everything was going great. We texted back and forth, just the chemistry was there. We were very excited to meet each other, and so we set a date, and, you know, finally the day came, and we went to TJ Chumps. And it was amazing. Like, I've never felt that way. She was everything that I was looking for. We talked, we laughed, we, you know, flirted. I mean, it was a great date, but I have not heard anything back from her, and I'm very confused.
6: Sounds kind of straightforward, Woody.
7: Must not have been too great on her end, huh?
5: I guess, but I don't understand it.
6: Huh. Okay.

0: on K99.1 FM. You got Nancy and Woody on New Country Mornings, and you.
1: That's a whole crowd right there, Nancy. That's all we need.
0: And then you got Ella and Morgan.
1: Those two are all right, I guess. We'll let them tag along with us.
0: Who are they?
1: Yeah.
0: What?

0: right, so Daniel, you met Marissa online, and you guys went to TJ Chump's, and everything went well for the first date, correct?
1: Very well, yeah.
0: Nothing out of the ordinary happens?
1: No. I mean, our food was a little late, but that wasn't her fault.
2: Right.
0: Yeah, it might have just been busy.
1: It was very busy.
0: Okay, well, we're getting ready to call Marissa now, so be quiet, and we'll figure out what happened, okay?
1: Great.
3: Hello?
0: Hello, is this Marissa?
3: Yeah, this is she.
0: Hi, Marissa. It's Nancy and Woody from K99.1 FM.
2: Hi, Marissa.
3: Okay, hello.
2: How are you?
3: I'm doing just fine. How are you guys?
2: We're good. Do you tune in to us very often?
3: Got you on in the car, for sure.
2: Okay. Well, on our show, we do second date update.
3: Oh, okay.
2: Yeah, she knows.
3: Oh,
2: me.
3: No.
0: What's up? You won't answer Daniel's calls anymore?
2: Yeah, he said went to TJ Chump's, and what could go wrong at dinner, right?
3: Well, I mean, he just, like, messed it up from the very beginning. It was just the weirdest date of my life, and just from the start.
2: Just spill the tea.
0: Oh, yeah.
2: Tell us.
3: Okay, so I got to the restaurant, and he was, like, waiting in his car for me so we could walk in together.
2: Nice.
3: Like, super cute, whatever. Yes, yes. And then as soon as we sat down, we, like, got to talking, chatting, and I was like, oh, this is going great already. So, like, easy to talk to him. But then he, like, picked up his spoon and reached over the table and, like, tapped my chest with the spoon. And he looked at me and he's like, hey, just making sure they're real.
2: Stop.
0: No, he didn't.
3: I swear.
0: This is right at the start of the date.
3: Just at the top. Right at the top. Oh. So we've sat down. He's taking his silverware out of the napkin and everything, and then just, boop, tap.
2: Was he kidding? Like, yeah. Trying to be funny?
3: Well, he kind of spent the rest of the date going on and on about how people are so fake these days, and it's literally fake and figuratively fake, and he just wants someone that's real, and he knows that I'm real now because of, I guess, of the spoon test. And
2: the spoon test!
0: You passed the test, Marissa.
2: The
0: good
2: spoon
0: job.
2: Test! Oh, my God!
3: So, yeah, I mean, I was just in shock and then was just like, okay, you know, I mean, it was a fun vibe at the actual restaurant, but I was just like, I'm just gonna have my dinner, my drink, and then go our separate ways.
2: So you didn't reciprocate the spoon test on the family jewels, did you?
0: Give a little tap.
3: Yeah, on the jewels, or at least maybe in the head to see if there was anything in there.
2: Keeping it real. Daniel, what is wrong with you, dude?
1: I was a playful. I didn't understand it, and I mean, it was fun. Look, she had a nice rack, and I just had to make sure. I didn't think she would care.
2: Dude,
1: she was showing him off a little bit. I mean, they really were great.
2: He, you know, you guys, he thinks he's being complimentary.
0: Yeah, he does.
2: Do you know, I guess,
3: if that's how you compliment people, I mean, I don't know. I don't know how he's gotten through this long in life without getting beat up or anything.
2: Seriously.
1: It was a vibe. Everybody says I'm like, it's happy, and I'm like, I was just vibing with you. I did not mean any harm at all.
2: You stabbed her. Spoon.
1: I tap.
3: It's just kind of like, keep your hands to yourself type of thing, too, man. Come on, Daniel.
2: Dude, I gotta ask you, have you done the spoon test before?
1: Yeah.
2: And how's that worked out?
1: Normally, people just go with it. I mean, you know, the way I figure it is, if they're fake, she likes to tell people that they're fake, and if they're not, then it's a compliment. It's really a win-win.
3: Sure. I don't know. He was just, you're very obsessed with this whole who's fake, who's real, what's fake.
1: Well, I mean, I'm looking for a relationship. I want to make sure that you're not fake.
0: It's just a really weird way to go about it, Daniel. Just really weird.
1: I mean, at least now I know, but I still am interested. So what do you think?
3: Now he knows, guys. Now he knows.
2: It's just offensive, honey. You just can't do that.
1: No one's told me before. What's the big deal?
3: Okay, well, Daniel, I'm telling you now. It was a slightly violating, okay?
2: Yes.
0: Use this as an opportunity to learn.
1: Well, I apologize. And clearly you're real, so you meet my criteria.
3: I don't even understand how, like, a spoon can let you know if they're real or not. Like, do they bounce off of fake ones or something? I don't get it.
2: Boy, this one's pretty easy, Woody.
0: I think we know how it's going to go.
1: It was my way of breaking the ice. I didn't mean anything by it.
0: He does seem harmless. It's just...
2: He seems kind of dumb. Daniel, you might be a great guy, but you don't hit a woman in the boobs with a spoon.
0: Now you know. Let's not do that anymore.
2: Or any sort of cutlery, you know? But, I mean, you did call us, so in good faith, Woody and I will do the whole premise of second date and offer to send you guys out, go out again on us.
0: You both have to agree.
2: Yeah.
3: Daniel.
2: What do you think, Spooner?
3: No, thank you for me. No, thank you. Sorry, Daniel. It's you went through the trouble of calling the radio station and have them call me, which is like, I guess that's a lot of effort. So thank you.
1: You're welcome. So this is a no?
0: What's that like, Daniel?
3: It's a no, I'm sorry. Just because, like, I wish you the best, and I'm sure you've learned from this situation. I just, once it's happened, I can't forget it, I think. I think you need to start afresh with somebody new.
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7: 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If you're taking any of the highways soon or you're driving on any of them right now, we still have traffic moving nicely on this Tuesday morning. Starting to pick up traffic out there, but we've had no accidents up to this point. Dry roads, that's helping us out. It's a great drive out there. I'm Jake Magnotta.
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18: A few showers expected again today, and you might catch a glimpse of sunshine if you're lucky. We are only hitting a high of 67 today. Going into tomorrow, still afternoon showers possible, and we'll hit a high of 66. I'm Storm Center 7 meteorologist Brittany Ritz. Now back to New Country 1.

0: 20 on New Country Mornings, Jason Aldean, and you make it easy. We try, don't we?
1: Make it easy to win $1,000 coming up in an hour and a half.
0: I know, it's going to be so super cool.
1: Cool?
0: Yes, because you know you want to win that money. And I'll tell you what, I was talking to Woody a little bit last night. Riley on, The Voice. Did a good job. It's just kind of weird to see him without any hat.
1: Yeah.
0: And he's doing it to be respectful.
1: Right.
0: But it's just kind of greasy.
1: Got to have at least a ball cap or cowboy hat, something on his head, yeah.
0: And you know he's got a hat holster, right?
1: Yeah. Does he really?
0: Remember he told us about that? When we interviewed him up at a country concert, he said that he's got a hat holster on his chair.
1: Makes sense.
0: That's when you were working out, I think.
1: Yeah.
0: Working out on...
1: Put me through that ab workout that I got two of them in.
0: I thought he was going to lose his mind. He was laughing, internally laughing. He's just a little stinker.
1: Yeah. You guys set me up for failure there. Yeah, what are you going to try that?
0: You did too.
1: I got two of them.
0: That was impressive.
1: I was out of breath. Then you're like, oh, let's do an interview. I'm like, Nancy, I can't breathe right now.
0: That was impressive.
1: You're going to have to do all the asking of the questions here because I'm trying to catch my breath.
0: So speaking of country concert, more clues.
1: Yeah.
0: More clues as to who is going to be there this year. And you know that's coming up in July. Country concert owns that month, y'all.
1: Oh, yeah.
0: Yeah, and so there's more clues, and we'll talk about that in a little while, see if we can decipher who's going to be. Because we already think one of them's Justin Moore.
1: Yeah.
0: John Pardy.
1: Yep.
0: Wade Jennings. And then there's like...
1: These are tough.
0: These new ones are hard.
1: They're really hard.
0: Like, so we'll talk
1: about
0: it.
1: And people are guessing all over the map. I think they're just guessing, just throwing darts at the board, hoping one sticks.
0: As much as we love country concert, these are our peeps. I think we all know Morgan's not probably going to come back in the near future.
1: Right.
0: Or the Chief, or Kenny, or Luke.
1: Hold out hope, though.
0: Or Blake.
1: Yeah.
0: You know, but never know.
1: Yep.
0: You never know.
1: Yeah, we're a couple years removed from Luke Bryan being there. Jason Aldean was just there last year. Mm-hmm. So they obviously get some big names, so you never know.
0: We'll just wait and see. But you know what? Don't matter. It's going to be good.
1: Oh, yeah. No matter who's out there, it's going to be a good time.
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3: 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Day 3 of the Caleb Flynn murder trial in Miami County included testimony from a BCI investigator that the evidence he gathered indicated a homicide that was staged to look like a burglary. Today marks the start of fall, officially arriving at 8:04 this evening. New Carlisle Elementary will remain closed for the remainder of the week to continue cleanup after a fire last week. And two Wendy's employees were recently arrested after breaking into a car in a McDonald's parking lot in Georgia. The men were wearing their Wendy's uniforms when they broke into the vehicle. A McDonald's employee saw the break-in, spotted the suspects running away with his backpack. He recognized one of them because the man had applied for a job at the McDonald's a few weeks earlier. From the WHI Radio Newsroom, I'm Larry Hanskin.
4: 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Looks like police are responding to a recent crash on Wagner Ford Road under I-75 in Harrison Township. Not seeing a big problem traffic-wise in this area. On I-75, I-70, and 675, traffic's been moving well this morning. We still have no problems. I'm Jake Magnus.
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17: 67 today. Fall officially starts at 8:04 this evening. Going into tomorrow, 66. A little drizzle, afternoon shower still possible, especially east. A stray shower possible yet on Thursday, 66. 67 on Friday. Partly cloudy skies and 69 degrees on Saturday with a lot of sunshine. I'm Storm Center 7 meteorologist Brittley Ritz. 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
1: Can't get enough of this one, Nancy. 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

0: 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It's Luke Bryan.
1: 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It's Kelsey Ballerini.
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4: Indeed, indeed, it is right there. And that Luke Bryan, Luke Combs song, it's a good one. Basically, it's telling some guy feeling sorry for himself at a bar, put your big boy pants on.
5: Yep. Grab you another drink, go talk to another
4: Come
5: one.
4: Come on. Don't give up, y'all.
5: Nope.
4: And if you got Gomer Pyle out there pushing you, come on now.
5: I do
4: love him so much. What else going on, Woody?
5: Well, we talked about this earlier, Nancy, you and I off air, but apparently 2 days ago, if you searched Megan Maroney on Google, it had a death date for her. It said that she had already passed, so fans were like up in arms wondering what happened. Well, she took to Instagram, said, everything's fine. Issue is resolved. Contrary to popular belief, I'm still alive. So Megan's still with us.
4: All right. Yeah. You know, they got to sell them rag mags somehow. Right. Our condolences go out to Jake Owen. He just lost his grandpa, Brian Yancey Owen, 103.
5: Wow.
4: Yeah. So
5: full life.
4: Very full life. As Jake Owen recently celebrated, I think, year 6 for him of sobriety.
5: Yeah,
4: so,
5: congrats, Jake.
4: Yeah, well, you're going to miss your grandpa. He's right. Very proud of you.
5: Absolutely.
4: Oh, do that.
5: We got a little math coming your way. Hour and 14 minutes away from $1,000.
4: That's right. 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
7: Traffic continues to move well on every single highway this Tuesday morning. We are getting busy, but you're just now heading out. Dry roads to enjoy. No extra time needed. No alternate routes necessary for the morning drive. I'm Jake Magnon.
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23: A few showers expected again today, and you might catch a glimpse of sunshine if you're lucky. We are only hitting a high of 67 today. Going into tomorrow, still afternoon showers possible, and we'll hit a high of 66. I'm Storm Center 7 meteorologist Brittley Ritz. Now back to New Country

0: 99.1 FM Riley right there. And thank as you drunk. I want to hear him do that with Adam Levine. No, I don't. The Voice is back. I think it's three nights they're doing, right?
1: Yeah, for the kickoff. So. Yep.
0: So it's tonight. And Kelly Clarkson, Adam Levine, and Queen Latifah.
1: You know, I was reading that Riley said that they're filming two seasons at one because everybody's busy schedules. That's got to be confusing.
0: Especially for Riley.
1: Right. I mean, you're working with this group of people, but then half hour later, you got to work with this group of people for next season.
0: You can't do a CBA.
1: Right. That's what he's doing there. CBAs. He's all kinds of confused up there in Hollywood.
0: We can say this because we know Riley fairly well. Love him.
1: Oh, yeah.
0: Wonderful, generous, great human being. But he's kind of on a 7-second delay. Wouldn't you agree?
1: Yeah.
0: He takes a little bit to process. Yeah,
1: that's what he's doing. He's making sure he's saying the right things.
0: Okay.
1: Yeah.
0: That's it. No. Give me that. Give me.
1: Over an hour away from the first chance at $1,000.
0: Okay. Country Cash Grab is what we want you to play to win. All right? All right.
1: Hi.
0: Now, we talked about this a little bit. Country Concert got some more clues. Y'all are making this crazy.
1: Oh, yeah. They are tough, Nancy.
0: I mean, they've got a clue for the upcoming artists. Three.
1: Yep. That's okay. The clue. It's what it says. The number three. That's the clue.
0: When I think of three, I think of Dale Sr.
1: Yeah. The Intimidator.
0: The Intimidator. And then I'm like, okay, who's done a song about him? Morgan Wallen. Yeah. And of course, Eric Church.
1: Eric Church was on it.
0: So not sure about that one. And then there's just a couple where the one looks like it could be Scotty.
1: Yeah.
0: In between.
1: Yep.
0: You know?
1: This artist has been spent some time between here and there. So yeah.
0: In between.
1: A Scotty song. Yep.
0: Or Rockin' Hard Place, Bailey. Yeah. Could be.
1: Another one. College football is important to this artist. His or her team lost this weekend.
0: Who couldn't it
1: that
0: be?
1: That could be literally anyone. They're all, like you said, they're all into college football.
0: I mean, think about it. Gavin Adcock, Darius Rucker, yep. Kane Brown. I don't know if their teams all lost.
1: Right.
0: But LSU lost, so yep. That could be Jordan or Laney.
1: Jordan Davis, Laney Wilson, Chase Rice, who played college football. North Carolina lost to Clemson this weekend.
0: We've kind of already determined Justin Moore is one of them because of the time ticking.
1: Yeah, from the time first clues. Yeah.
0: But I don't know, did his team lose?
1: Arkansas, they usually do, unfortunately, for Justin. They usually do, let's be honest.
0: I mean, it could be, you know, Kenny Chesney.
1: Yeah.
0: He's a...
1: But Tennessee won, though, so he wouldn't be on there.
0: So he and Moore here,
1: Let's see if Arkansas won or lost.
0: Razorbacks.
1: That Georgia put a beat down on him.
0: Oh, wow.
1: 45-17.
0: Okay. So that eliminates...
1: That could be George, or Justin.
0: But that eliminates Jason, eliminates Kane, eliminates...
1: All the Georgia boys.
0: Luke.
1: BG.
0: Right.
1: He's off of that one.
0: For sure, BG. Megan.
1: Yep.
0: You know, because even though she wears Tennessee orange, she's a bulldogger.
1: It eliminates all those Georgia people.
0: Yeah, so it's just kind of fun. So soon.

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1: My name is Zayden, and I go to school at Enum Primary. A pledge of allegiance to the flag of the United States of America and to the republic for which it stands, one nation and under God, indivisible, with liberty and justice for all.
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0: 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It's 7:09. You got us with you, Nancy and Woody, on New Country Mornings. It's 58 degrees. Okay.
1: Okay.
0: Okay. We're going to have some money for you coming up.
1: Yep. That's about 50 minutes away. First chance at a grand.
0: Country cash grabs what we was talking about specifically. Okay. Woody and I saw this poll that we thought was kind of cool. It's off Reddit. Lisa won TikTok.
1: Right.
0: Okay.
1: Something different.
0: Everybody, you're driving to work, or maybe you're on the school bus or something. Here's the question. You get $1 million, but you have to watch every episode of a TV show 10 times. Okay? So what are you going to watch?
1: Yeah.
0: Okay. So it's a TV. It didn't say it has to be like a series. So for example, I guess you have to watch every episode of a TV show 10 times. If you want to watch The Price is Right, you got to watch that episode 10 times for the duration of the show, which has been on 30 plus
1: years. Yeah, that's a lot of episodes you'd be watching.
0: But you get $1 million.
1: Yeah.
0: So Woody asked me this morning what I would pick, knowing what you would pick.
1: Yeah.
0: What would you pick?
1: It came down to two, and I think I'm going to go just because it has 30 less episodes. It came down to Friends or King of Queens, because I'm pretty sure I've seen every episode more than 10 times anyway.
0: Correct.
1: I fall asleep to both those shows every night.
0: Yeah.
1: So,
0: well, I wonder if you have to watch it. Like, you can't just...
1: Right, yeah. Know. But, you know...
0: There'll be a quiz.
1: probably King of Queens, Nancy, just because okay. It's 30 less episodes, I get through it faster, get my money quicker.
0: So you were asking me, and of course, I mean, I love Law & Order SVU. 600 episodes.
1: That's a commitment, Nancy.
0: 600. It's been like 28 seasons.
1: Times 10. Not just 600.
0: Yes.
1: Times 10.
0: 6,000.
1: Yeah. That's a commitment right there.
0: And, you know, I'm not going to lie. Olivia Benson wears on me after a while, a little bit. Or Sex and the City. That's only got 92 episodes.
1: Found your answer.
0: So.
1: You found your answer.
0: 6,000 episodes versus 920. Think I could do that. I might even throw Roseanne in there too, but I don't know how many episodes that is, but gotta be less than 600.
1: Yeah, I'm trying to think if there's a show that I've watched that was only on for like a couple of seasons. So it'd be like 20 episodes top.
0: I know.
1: That'd be perfect. You buzz through that in no time.
0: Yeah, there was one show that had Claire Danes in it and Jared Leto. Look up Claire Danes and Jared
1: Claire
0: Leto.
1: Danes.
0: Yeah.
1: Claire,
0: what was that show, you guys? Do you guys know what I'm talking about?
1: Leto show.
0: Yeah.
1: My So-Called Life.
0: Yes. One season.
1: There you go. That's perfect.
0: Yeah.
1: You can buzz through that 10 times over.
0: I remember it was only on, I was so bummed out because I love that so much, but.
1: Yeah.
0: There you go.
1: I'm trying to think. I can't remember. Like, nothing pops off the top of my head. Like, short that shows that I thought were canceled too early.
0: So y'all be thinking about this.
1: Yeah.
0: I mean, maybe Woody can put up a little poll.
1: Yeah.
0: So y'all can, you get $1 million, but you have to watch every episode of a TV show 10 times. Doesn't save it if it's, maybe it's Saturday Night Live, or maybe it's,
1: you can't
0: you know,
1: do that, Nancy. There's so many episodes of that.
0: But you have to commit.
1: Right.
0: Okay?
1: You can't do that. You'd spend the rest of your life trying to make $1,000 just watching SNL episodes.
0: Or Family Feud.
1: Yeah.
0: That same deal.
1: Yeah, you can't. You gotta be tactical about your TV show you're picking here.
0: I see.
1: Yep.
0: How many was King of Queens?
1: Like 206.
0: Okay.
1: Yeah.
0: Not bad.
1: It's not horrible, but there's got to be something that's shorter that I've watched.
0: Okay. So y'all think about it. It's something fun to do.
1: Oh, yeah.
0: While you're driving to work.
1: Yep. We'll get it posted.
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3: 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Got some cameras pulled up looking at the interstates right now. 75 at Wagner Ford Road in Harrison Township. By 70 at Brant Pike in Huber Heights. 675 at Far Hills Avenue in Centerville. Just 3 of the many spots where traffic's busy but moving well. We have no major slowdowns. Downs, no accidents. I'm Jake Mack. 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
13: 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Fall officially starts at 8:04 this evening. Going into tomorrow, 66. A little drizzle, afternoon shower still possible, especially east. A stray shower possible yet on Thursday, 66. 67 on Friday. Partly cloudy skies and 69 degrees on Saturday with a lot of sunshine. I'm Storm Center 7 meteorologist Brittley Ritz. Now back to New Country Mornings. New Country.

0: Good morning, Dayton. It's Morgan Wallen.
1: You can't make this stuff up. It's the Second Date Update. Hush now. Let's take a listen.
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3: Hey, this is Levi.
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5: What's up, Levi?
4: 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How you doing?
3: I'm doing well. How are you guys doing?
4: Good. He's even got a tiny little accent.
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4: Uh-oh, he sounds a little naughty. What's up?
3: Well, I hope not too naughty. I listen. This is what's up. So I went on this date with this girl, Jen. My brother actually set us up, and I think we hit it off. The date went well. We had good conversation. It's really just clicked. And then afterwards, I messaged, and I'm not hearing back. So I know you guys help out with that sometimes, and I wanted to call in and see if we could figure out what's going on.
4: It's your typical standard second date scenario, Woody.
5: Yeah, we can definitely get a hold of her, Levi. 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
3: Well, no, but if you can help at all, I'd appreciate it.
4: Shall we call Jen?
5: Well, let's do it. Give us about 10 minutes, we'll give her a call, okay?
3: All right. Thank you, guys.
6: 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Local congressional leaders are trying to bring a space academy to the Miami Valley. At the annual Defense and Aerospace Forum, Senator Bernie Moreno and Representative Mike Turner made a call for the academy to be based at Wright-Patterson Air Force Base. Week two of the NFL season wrapped up with the Rams beating the Giants 28-6 in Monday Night Football. Dolly Parton's former Solvang, California home is about to be bought for just under $2 million. The sale is pending. Parton owned the seven-bedroom, six-bathroom home from 2004 to 2014. The listing says her original wig room with built-in shelves and a matching vanity remains intact. From the WHI Radio Newsroom, I'm Larry Hansgood.
7: 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Got some cameras pulled up looking at the interstates right now. 75 at Wagner Ford Road in Harrison Township. I-70 at Brant Pike in Huber Heights. 675 at Far Hills Avenue in Centerville. Just three of the many spots where traffic's busy but moving well. We have no major slowdowns, no accidents. I'm Jake Magnata.
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2: A few showers expected again today, and you might catch a glimpse of sunshine if you're lucky. We are only hitting a high of 67 today. Going into tomorrow, still afternoon showers possible, and we'll hit a high of 66. I'm Storm Center 7 meteorologist Brittley Ritz. Now back to New Country Mornings.

0: 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Y'all don't want to miss this. It's the second day update time.
1: It's Christian Hahn of sponsor Joseph Airport Toyota Hyundai. Three letters, one word. Yes! Say it, and we'll send you out on a second date.
2: All right, so Levi, you said your brother set you up with Jen, and you guys went out on a first date. You can't get a hold of her. Where'd you guys go? What'd you do on your first date? We forgot to ask that.
3: Words!
4: I went to a place in my neighborhood, El Rancho Grande in Englewood.
2: Okay.
3: That's already a check plus, right?
2: Can't go wrong there.
4: Oh, it's a good time. I mean, good food, good drinks, good conversation. That's why I'm kind of confused she's not texting back now.
3: Okay, well, if you are able to, we'll just put you on hold and we'll talk to her and see what happened, right?
4: Alrighty. Appreciate you guys.
5: Hello?
2: Hello, is this Jen?
5: Yes, is this?
2: Hi, Jen. It's Nancy and Woody from K99.1 FM.
5: Oh, okay.
2: Somebody finally seems excited to talk to us, Nancy.
3: Yes. Do you listen to us?
5: Yeah, all the time.
3: Do you listen to Second Date?
5: Sometimes, yeah.
3: You know how that works?
5: Yes.
3: Uh-oh. See, it's getting progressively going downhill.
2: Not so excited anymore, are you, Jen?
5: No.
2: Well, we just talked to Levi, who said his brother set you two up, and you guys went out to El Rancho Grande, and now he can't get a hold of you.
5: Yeah. Well, I met Levi online, and I was, like, meeting him, seeing how everything went. Halfway through the date, he goes to the bathroom, and then he comes out with a whole different outfit. And I'm like, why did you change your clothes? And it turns out he's a twin.
3: I'm confused.
2: Yeah, okay, break this down for us.
3: Say this again, Jen, okay?
5: So he's a twin, and his twin and him have this thing going where they, like, if one doesn't groove with the right woman, then the other one gets sent in.
3: Like wrestling, they were tagging?
5: Yeah. Like, I don't even know. It's so weird. And I was confused. And I was like, are you kidding me? Like, this is so weird.
2: So let me get this straight then. You didn't meet Levi online. You met his brother online who then tagged Levi in. And now Levi wants to go on a second date with you.
5: Yeah.
2: What is happening, Nancy?
3: This sounds like some creepy thing.
2: It does. It's really weird.
3: Like in-person catfishing a little bit, you know? So they're obviously identical.
5: Yeah.
3: Well, did you like...
5: So I'm just creeped out. I'm like, why'd you change? Then he's like, oh, don't worry about it. Then we're getting along. But then I'm just like weirded out by this change of clothes. And then eventually he gets to it and tells me. And I'm like, okay, I'm done. Goodbye.
2: Yeah, two for one day. How about that, Jen?
3: It's yucky. Levi!
4: Hey, I'm here, guys. This is sounding
3: worse.
4: What is
3: your problem?
4: Oh, it's sounding worse than what it is.
2: Oh, it sounds pretty bad, Levi.
4: We do this. It's a first date, you know. All we know at this point is, you know, she thinks that I'm attractive, right? She likes my twin brother, the way he looks, and she likes the way I look. He wasn't feeling a vibe, so we switched. It was early on. I really think no harm, no foul.
2: He said this so casually. He said, so we switched. No big deal.
3: Does everybody get the impression this is not the first time they've done this?
2: Oh, yeah. They got this down to a science.
4: I will tell you guys, we do actually do this. We do this.
3: That's why you're single.
2: That's why you and your brother are both looking for dates.
4: Well, sometimes they're into it.
2: That's so weird, Levi. Like,
3: it's douchey.
2: Oh, my gosh.
4: I mean, why is it that weird, right? It's not like there's any real formed connection at this point. I thought once we got to talking, that did happen.
3: Now, I get pulling a prank on your parents when you're like 10, but you guys are grown men, right? Who's your brother? What's his name?
4: His name's Wyatt.
3: Wyatt and Levi.
2: Okay. So did you like, obviously she was dating Wyatt first on the date. Did you go introduce yourself as soon as you sat down as Levi, or did you just pretend to be Wyatt until she figured it out?
4: Yeah, I mean, I just kind of started talking, you know. I thought it was kind of fun to ease in. I guess not. Sometimes it's fun and funny, and I guess this time not.
3: I think they had this planned from the get-go.
2: Like you said, this isn't the first time they've done this.
3: No! You guys are... Jen, what?
5: I'm so over it. Oh, I can't believe that they did this. They actually do this to people. Like that's like scammy.
3: Yeah.
5: Dude. No one's going to ever trust you. You can't do that to people.
4: I mean, it's not like, once we're like dating, we don't keep doing it. It's just the initial meet. Why?
3: How would you know? If you guys are identical.
4: Well, I mean, once she knows us, you know, like the personalities, you can tell the difference.
3: I think she knows your personalities, don't you, Woody?
2: Yeah. They're not good man. Ones.
3: I have no words for this.
2: I'm speechless, Nancy.
3: I mean,
5: just don't do it again. I would give you advice to not ever do this again. Just go on a date like a regular person.
4: All right. If we go on a second date, it'll just be me. I'll tell Wyatt.
5: No, not with me.
4: All right. Well, if she doesn't want to do the second date, could Wyatt and I maybe take that?
3: The limo and trolling for chicks?
4: We wingman each other. It's what we do.
3: He said they wingman each other.
2: Right, the ultimate wingman.
3: That's what they do.
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10: Been a very calm Tuesday morning drive across the Miami Valley, and still on all of the highways, traffic has been flowing at normal speeds. May see a slight delay coming into Dayton on I-75 because of heavy traffic, but we have no accidents holding up your commute. I'm Jake Magnano.
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15: 67 today. Fall officially starts at 8:04 this evening. Going into tomorrow, 66. A little drizzle. Afternoon shower still possible, especially east. A stray shower possible yet on Thursday, 66. 67 on Friday. Partly cloudy skies and 69 degrees on Saturday with a lot of sunshine. I'm Storm Center 7 meteorologist Brittley Ritz. 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

0: 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Game time. Got what it takes to win? Here's your chance. Or prove it.
1: All right, all right, all right. You still got over 20 minutes. 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
2: Yep. Keyword is pop. P-O-P.
1: As in, that's what you drank.
2: Mm-hmm. Ain't no soda around here. 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P-O-P.
1: Yeah. Pop. 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Right?
2: Right.
1: Okay. Me?
2: Yep. Go ahead.
1: Oh, look. They're thinking I'm going to say K-Quiz. It's not. It's Tickle Me Tuesday.
2: Tickle Me Tuesday.
1: Otherwise known as Country Chuckle.
2: Jeez Louise.
1: We're going to play some. Hey, I'm trying to mix it up here. You know what? Here's the thing. It's all y'all's fault.
2: I know. So we're going to play so many games because I cheat. Go to Google.
1: Well, I was going to say because you're all too good, but Woody did kind of call it out. Okay, so we're going to play somebody laughing related to country music. If you know who it is, then guess what you're doing?
2: You get a pair of tickets to see BG, John Morgan, and Jay Webb at Rose Music Center. That's going to be October 1st.
1: That's next Thursday.
2: It's Thursday, but next Thursday.
1: Next Thursday.
2: You also get that 4-pack of tickets to the AEW. That's wrestling, Nancy.
1: That is right.
2: Be down at Truist Arena on October 3rd.
1: Jesse Lee will wrestle you for that. There are things. Okay. Fart up.
2: Somebody found something funny.
1: No. Found something very funny. Okay. Who is chuckling heartily?
2: 937-909-K991. 937-909-5991.
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4: Recently hearing some scanner traffic about a crash in Greene County. Heard medics are responding. This is south of Jamestown on State Route 72 at Jasper Road. Traffic is a little slow coming into Dayton on I-75 South. This is heavy traffic. Also a little slow through that construction area. Nothing new here on northbound 75 between Springboro and Miami Township. I'm Jake Magnano.
5: 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When Washington Democrats needed Brown's vote, he gave it every time. 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Schumer 95%. Bernie Sanders 92%. That was the Democrat Party he joined 50 years ago. 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And Sherrod Brown will fall in line. 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
21: A few showers expected again today, and you might catch a glimpse of sunshine if you're lucky. We are only hitting a high of 67 today. Going into tomorrow, still afternoon showers possible, and we'll hit a high of 66. I'm Storm Center 7 meteorologist Brittley Ritz. Now back to New Country Morning.

0: 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It's Nancy and Woody. 58 degrees on the outside and $1,000 awaits you.
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1: Hey, still got plenty of time. 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
2: Pop. P-O-P. Sick and tired of hearing all these people talk. But that reminds me of the NSYNC song. Dirty Pop. P-O-P is your keyword.
1: That's right. That's the only Dirty Pop I know.
2: Dirty Pop.
1: Dirty Pop. Okay. Yes. But it's only three letters.
2: Yep.
1: Three. You can do it.
2: P-O and P. That's it.
1: Okay. Online. On the app.
2: Mm-hmm.
1: And in the meantime, what's wrong with you, Tickle Me Tuesday at people?
2: I can't get it. Here it is.
1: Okay. Such a nice guy.
2: Yeah. Good laugh, too. Good laugh.
1: Very good laugh. Do it again.
2: Good laugh on him.
1: Okay, so hard to believe, number one, that we don't have a winner yet. Number two, y'all don't want to go see BG?
2: Yep. BG tickets are still up for grabs. He's going to be at Rose Music Center next Thursday with John Morgan and Jay Webb. Also, you get those wrestling tickets. AEW coming to Truist Arena on Saturday, October 3rd for some elbow-dropping madness.
1: We expect some phones to be ringing.
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3: 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Day 3 of the Caleb Flynn murder trial in Miami County included testimony from a BCI investigator that the evidence he gathered indicated a homicide that was staged to look like a burglary. Today marks the start of fall, officially arriving at 8:04 this evening. New Carlisle Elementary will remain closed for the remainder of the week to continue cleanup after a fire last week. And two Wendy's employees were recently arrested after breaking into a car in a McDonald's parking lot in Georgia. The men were wearing their Wendy's uniforms when they broke into the vehicle. A McDonald's employee saw the break-in, spotted the suspects running away with his backpack. He recognized one of them because the man had applied for a job at the McDonald's a few weeks earlier. From the WHI Radio Newsroom, I'm Larry Hanskin.
4: 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Couple accidents to tell you about. These aren't on the highways, so if you're out on the highways, you are safe. In Greene County, State Route 72 at Jasper Road, this crash is south of Jamestown. Looks like a reported crash in Centerville as well, northbound State Route 48, before you get to Franklin Street. I'm Jake Magnotta.
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2: 67 today. Fall officially starts at 8:04 this evening. Going into tomorrow, 66. A little drizzle, afternoon shower still possible, especially east. A stray shower possible yet on Thursday, 66. 67 on Friday. Partly cloudy skies and 69 degrees on Saturday with a lot of sunshine. I'm Storm Center 7 meteorologist Brittley Ritz. 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
24: Well, Woody, it proved to be a toughie.
25: A little tougher than we thought. 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No winner, Nancy.
24: Do it one more time. 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No winner. 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
25: That means that nobody's going to see Brantley Gilbert next Thursday. At least not today.
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24: You can hear it now, right? 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

0: 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It's Luke Bryan, and this is my new song, Country and She Knows It.
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0: 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Girls that are just being themselves and how us guys get wrapped up in it. It's a great song to see.

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0: 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That's Luke Combs. This is New Country, K99.1 FM. I'm Nikki Montgomery. Well, I'll tell you what, it feels like fall outside finally, and it should because today is the first official day of fall, and I am ready for it. Ready to get into the spirit officially. My hometown of Tip City has the Mum Festival happening this weekend. My daughter is marching in the parade on Saturday morning. If you have never been, I suggest you go check out Tip City. Head down to the park area where the football field is. Get you some mums, walk around, eat from the food truck. Such a good time. If you're looking for other things to do, check out our event guide at K99.1FM.com.
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0: Zach Top with South of Sanity on New Country, K99.1 FM. I'm Nikki Montgomery. We need one of these around here. In Maine, a store is going viral because they have a Coca-Cola vending machine that gives out a free drink when a customer hugs it. Coke loaned the interactive machine to the store for their customer appreciation day. The general manager said the event was intended to help regular customers dealing with rising everyday expenses. That is amazing. I feel like we need to get one of those, like, soon, right here in the Miami Valley.
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1: 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We are Country Strong. 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

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Every one of these songs started with a story. 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

0: 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I'm Nikki Montgomery. 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Like it's no longer hot outside. We've got fall-like weather in the Miami Valley. The keyword is hot. 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
9: 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When Washington Democrats needed Brown's vote, he gave it every time. 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Schumer 95%. Bernie Sanders 92%. 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And Sherrod Brown will fall in line. 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SLF PAC is responsible for the content of this ad.
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Here's Ella Langley, Choosing Texas.

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0: Parker McCollum with Killing Me on New Country, K99.1 FM. I'm Nikki Montgomery, and talk about your worst nightmare. Three tourists looking for a dramatic photo recently became stranded at the remote Lost Boy Beach in Tillamook County, Oregon. The rising tide swallowed the only route back through a steep, rocky path in a sea cave. One tourist was able to reach 911 through a satellite connection because obviously no cell service there. A drone found the group waiting on a shrinking beach where they'd arranged sticks to spell SOS. The tourists were cold and wet when rescuers reached them, and that is what you get for just trying to get the good picture. Jeez.
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3: 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Don't let those few seconds distract you from what's right in front of you. Phones down, eyes up, Ohio.
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1: 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I would like to hear Luke Bryan, Luke Combs, Finders Keepers.
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0: Jelly Roll, hands up, K99.1 FM, New Country. And you know, I told you a few weeks ago that my son accidentally destroyed his phone, so we had to get him a new one. Yeah, he's already cracked the screen on the new one. That's on you, bud. 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

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I tried to use the whole, my alarm didn't go off because the power was out. That's why I'm late to work. And Nancy said, yeah, nice try. You come to work at 2 p.m. She caught me.

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1: 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This is kind of interesting. We will talk about it here in 6 minutes.

0: 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It's Shane Collins, and I got a surefire way to fall asleep faster. And no, it's not listening to the show, Smarty. Sleep experts say write to-do lists before bedtime. Putting tasks for the next day on paper apparently allows your brain to relax and set responsibilities aside for the night. See, I have a very different problem. I wake up at 3 a.m. with an old Cyndi Lauper song playing in my head. How the heck do I keep that from happening?
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According to Storm Center 7, we're gonna be in the 60s all week long. However, the rain, well, the rain can take a hike. You can get on out of here.

This Friday is September 25th, 925. That is 925. We are going to celebrate it. It is Dolly Parton Day all day long right here at K99.1 FM.

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2: 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When Washington Democrats needed Brown's vote, he gave it every time. Sherrod Brown voted with Biden, 97%. Schumer, 95%. Bernie Sanders, 92%. That was the Democrat Party he joined 50 years ago. 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They're not asking for your vote. 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And Sherrod Brown will fall in line. 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Sherrod Brown, times changed. 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

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And this guy has no mustache. He shaved it off. It's

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1: K99.1 FM, New Country. It's Shane Collins. This lady right here, Ella Langley, living life on high. She has set a record for the most weeks at number one with this song. Me, on the other hand, I spew trash all over the highway. Tell you about it in 6 minutes. Just

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0: Co-Wetzel, Ella Langley. That's Jaded. K99.1 FM, New Country. Ed Shane Collins. And my son is a scout, and he's going for his Eagle rank. Very proud of him for that. Saturday, we were doing some community service hours, picking up trash along the highway. First off, I don't want to tell you about some of the amazing things people throw out their car window, but I'm going to buy stock in Fireball, that's for sure. Anyway, the trash bag's pretty heavy, so I'm dragging it along the ground. We made it about 200 yards before we realized it was ripped and open, and trash was flying all over the road. That was a fun mess to clean up.
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It's Shane Collins and Oh the Rain. Oh my gosh, I was just about to put my boat away for winter too. I'm glad I didn't.

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3: 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When Washington Democrats needed Brown's vote, he gave it every time. Sherrod Brown voted with Biden, 97%. Schumer, 95. Bernie Sanders, 92. 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

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It's Shane Collins and Piqua. 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

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It's Shane Collins, K99.1 FM. And according to our friends down at Storm Center 7, we're going to see temperatures in the 60s all week long. Here's Kenny Chesney.

0: 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K99.1 FM, New Country. And it's Shane Collins. So I'm at church on Sunday. Service starts. I'm standing at the back trying to find a seat. And a little old lady with a walker comes through the door. She needs help, so I find her a seat in the back row. And she says, well, what am I going to do with my walker? And I say, ma'am, I'll take care of that for you. And as I go to grab it, my hand accidentally touches her butt. I'm mortified. Embarrassed doesn't even begin to describe it. She never even acknowledges it. I was just kind of waiting for lightning to strike me down, but it never did. So that's why I'm here today.
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of him up north as he took home Single of the Year the other night at the Canadian Country Music Association Awards. For this song right here, it's Josh Ross, Hate How You Look, on New Country Nights.

0: her mood swings are absolutely crazy. Highs in the upper 60s, 70s, even reaching the 80s next week, and then going straight down to the 40s. Like, I have no idea what to wear. 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
1: So it's no surprise to me that Taylor Swift is among the 10 artists being discussed for next year's Super Bowl. Other artists include Justin Bieber, Harry Styles, and even Jay-Z. But I think we should mention this young lady's name as well. It's Ella Langley, Loving Life Again

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